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0: 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The photo with the most votes will win a grand prize fit for a king that includes a 28-inch Blackstone two-burner propane omnivore griddle, a $250 gift certificate to Cozy Home Furnishings, a $100 gift certificate to Tom's Pizza and Steakhouse in Paris, and a $25 gift card to Rooster Supply Company.
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Get ready for the red carpet runway pageant for fur babies adoption event at Rent One in Murray. Join myself, Marty McFly's, along with Sonny Hopper, Friday, July 3rd from 1 to 3 at Rent One for an afternoon of fun, furry fashion and a great cause, too. 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The event also supports a place to be farm sanctuary. Winners will be crowned Doggy King and Queen, and every contestant receives a dog treat bag for just participating. Enjoy pet adoption opportunities, Independence Day photo ops, even professional photos of your kids and pets with local photographer Hannah Kraus. Special guest judges, me, Marty McFly's, and our very own Sonny Hopper will be on hand for the festivities. So bring out the whole family, including your pets, of course, and help support local animal welfare at the Red Carpet Runway Pageant for Fur Babies, Friday, July 3rd from 1 to 3 p.m. at Rent One in Murray, with your station for the best and most country, Froggy 103.7. 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

this summer. 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
1: 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Special guest judges, me, Marty McFlies, and our very own Sonny Hopper will be on hand for the festivities. 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
1: 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Winners will be crowned Doggy King and Queen, and every contestant receives a dog treat bag for just participating. Enjoy pet adoption opportunities, Independence Day photo ops, even professional photos of your kids and pets with local photographer Hannah Krause. Special guest judges, me, Marty McFlies, and our very own Sonny Hopper will be on hand for the festivities. So bring out the whole family, including your pets, of course, and help support local animal welfare at the Red Carpet Runway Pageant for Fur Babies, Friday, July 3rd from 1 to 3 p.m. at Rent One in Murray, with your station for the best and most country, Froggy 103.7.

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0: 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Then get your family and friends to vote once a day from Monday, June 22nd through Tuesday, June 30th. The photo with the most votes will win a grand prize fit for a king that includes a 28-inch Blackstone two-burner propane omnivore griddle, a $250 gift certificate to Cozy Home Furnishings, a $100 gift certificate to Tom's Pizza and Steakhouse in Paris, and a $25 gift card to Rooster's Supply Company.
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National Weather Service in Paducah has issued a severe thunderstorm warning for western Fulton County, Kentucky, central New Madrid County, Missouri, southeastern Stoddard County, Missouri, until 2:15 a.m. At 1:33 a.m., severe thunderstorms were located along a line extending from near Lilburn to near Ponageville to Wardle, moving east at 50 miles per hour. Expected hazards include 60 miles per hour wind gusts. This is a radar-indicated threat. The following impacts are expected. Expect damage to roofs, siding, and trees. Locations impacted include Holridgeville, New Madrid, Lilburn, Hunter Dawson State Historic Site, Marston, Howardville, Farenburg, Tallapoosa, Catron, North Lilburn, and Mount Durant. This includes Interstate 55 between mile markers 33 and 54. Repeating, a severe thunderstorm warning has been issued until 2:15 a.m. for the following counties in Missouri, New Madrid and Stoddard, and Fulton, Kentucky.

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0: Good morning. I'm Neil Bradley with your Froggy Land News Update. The U.S. 68 interchange at I-24 exit 16 in McCracken County is scheduled to close to all traffic beginning today as construction begins on the district's first roundabouts on state highways. The closure includes exit 16 ramps and the U.S. 68 overpass and could last up to 120 days. According to state police crash data, over the last 5 years, 71 crashes were recorded on this stretch of U.S. 68, with 30% resulting in injuries. A Murray man was arrested early Saturday after allegedly making repeated non-emergency calls to the Callaway County E911 Communication Center and then reporting a false emergency that prompted deputies to respond with emergency equipment. Authorities determined the reported incident was unfounded. 39-year-old Shane Davis was charged with making a false report, generating an emergency response, and harassing communications. He was lodged in the Callaway County Detention Center. T.J. Hardaway has announced his campaign to seek a full term for the 93rd District in the Tennessee House of Representatives. He's currently serving in the legislature on an interim basis after he was named to the office following the death of his father, G.A. Hardaway. He says he'll forego the August primary and run as a write-in candidate in the November 3rd general election. That's your Froggy Land News Update.
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Josh Ross, hate how you look on Froggy 103.7, the best and most country. It is time for Back in the Day. Hooray! 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Yep, ladies love it too, you know. 10 minutes south of Murray, 15.

0: Meow, meow. I don't know. And then finally, on this day in 1969, Judy Garland died of a drug overdose in London. She was only 47 years old, man. Drugs are bad, kids. Shouldn't do drugs. There you have it. It's Back in the Day here in the Morning Splash. We'll take a break. More of the best of most country coming up.
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0: Ooh, they ain't lying neither. It is most certainly time for your birthday bunch on this Monday, June 22nd. I want to say a big happy birthday to Cody Rich from Murray. Cody is 33 years old today. Happy birthday to you, Cody, buddy. Laurel Bowers from Mayfield, turn of the mystery age today. 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We'll check back in with Neil Bradley. He's got our Froggyland News standing by. Your Pledge of Allegiance coming up. 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And your Froggy Fun Facts on the way, too. 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
11: Good morning. I'm Neil Bradley with your Froggyland News Update. Two Gilbertsville residents were arrested on drug charges Friday after Marshall County Sheriff's deputies went to a Justin Lane residence to serve an active warrant, and they spotted illegal drugs in plain view. A search warrant led to the discovery of methamphetamine and marijuana. 50-year-old Michael Ellenberger and 18-year-old Trevor Ellenberger were both charged with possession of meth, possession of drug paraphernalia, and possession of marijuana, and both were lodged in the Marshall County Detention Center. At Friday's special called meeting, the Callaway County Fiscal Court approved three projects, including restoration of the historic courthouse clock and bell system, replacement of the Grubbs Road Bridge, and improvements to county-owned property at the intersection of 641 and Kentucky 80. Officials hope to have the courthouse bell operational by the July 4th bell ringing ceremony tied to America's 250th anniversary celebration. The restoration is expected to cost about $65,000, while the bridge replacement project will cost about $188,000. The medical marijuana debate is reigniting in Tennessee following the federal reclassification. That reclassification recognizes state-licensed medical cannabis as a Schedule III drug, but doesn't legalize it in Tennessee. Lawmakers passed a new law requiring the General Assembly to approve any state rescheduling or regulatory framework. Tennessee remains one of nine states that's yet to legalize cannabis for any purpose. That's your Froggyland News Update.
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0: Here's your Froggyland News Update. Good morning. I'm Neil Briley. Callaway County Schools have named Lourdes Oster as the next principal of East Callaway Elementary School, effective July 1st. Oster currently serves as assistant principal at North Callaway Elementary and will replace Monica Williams, who will be an assistant principal at Callaway County High School. With more than 20 years of experience in education, primarily as an English language teacher, Oster holds two master's degrees, is bilingual in English and Spanish, and has lived in Murray since 2016. A Callaway County jail inmate faces new charges after deputies discovered controlled substances hidden in her clothing during a routine search following a work release earlier this month. Jail staff found medication concealed in a seam of clothing belonging to Mahata Reed as part of a standard security procedure. Reed was charged with promoting contraband, possession of hydrocodone, and possession of a controlled substance. She was serving a 20-day sentence at the time and will remain incarcerated on the new charges with a $2,500 cash bond. Dolly Parton has shared new details ahead of the grand opening of Dolly's Tennessee and Travel Stop. Parton's grand opening week will include live music, giveaways, surprises, and a community celebration with a fireworks display on July 3rd. The Travel Stop's opening day is Wednesday from 2:30 p.m. to 8 p.m. Dolly's Tennessee and Travel Stop is located in Cornersville. That's your Froggyland News Update.
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3: It's always a lot of fun in the Froggy Fun Facts because, well, we give you some good fun learning with some interesting facts, such as this one. If you're a big fan, such as myself, of the movie The Big Lebowski, then you will be pleased to know that the word dude was used 161 times in it. 160 times spoken and one in text. Of course, the the F word was also used 292 times, so it's not a children's movie, all right? Dude, come on, dude. Froggy fun fact number two, the New York Times has approximately 1,600 to 1,700 obituaries pre-written, so they'll be ready to go when certain people actually die. That's morbid. The obits are added at a rate of about three a week, and the reservoir is drained at roughly the same rate. The reservoir is drained. I don't know who wrote that, but they're an ominous person. There you have it. That's your Froggy Fun Facts, especially that last one. That last one was so much fun. It is the Morning Splash. Sit tight. More of the best of most country coming up.
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0: She knew it. Taylor Swift on Froggy 103.7, the best and most country. That's going to put a cap on that Steve Reynolds 10 in a row. We'll have another one for you before too long. In the meantime, we've got some shaboozy with some good news kicking off right after some information, I should say, about the upcoming Rotary Amphitheater Summer Concert Series. 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

0: Stella Lefty. That's Boston New Music. Wrapping up a C. Reynolds 10 in a row, the best of most country. It is Marty McFly's Along for the Ride. Thanks for having us tuned in. We'll take a quick time out and get you moving and grooving to more of the best of most country next.
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0: Corey Kent and Co. Wetzel, Rocky Mountain Low on Froggy 103.7, the best and most country. That's going to wrap up my time with you for the day. Marty McFly saying bye-bye, making way for Jumpin' Jack. He's got another C. Reynolds 10 in a row with your name on it, and we'll catch you dark and early tomorrow morning, Froggy Land. Love you, bye.
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3: From the TDC Roofing and Construction Weather Center, here's a look at your forecast. A 50% chance of showers and thunderstorms today, mostly cloudy with a high near 80, partly cloudy tonight with a low around 62, and for tomorrow, sunshine with a high near 82. 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
0: 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The photo with the most votes will win a grand prize fit for a king that includes a 28-inch Blackstone two-burner propane omnivore griddle, a $250 gift certificate to Cozy Home Furnishings, a $100 gift certificate to Tom's Pizza and Steakhouse in Paris, and a $25 gift card to Rooster's Supply Company.
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5: Jerry, I didn't know you whistled.
6: 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It was 11 years ago.
5: Let me hear you whistle again. Jerry, that's cool. Do another. Wow, that's beautiful. 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
5: 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Y'all come say hello to the whistler, Jerry Ward.
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7: 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A 50% chance of showers and thunderstorms today, mostly cloudy with a high near 80. Partly cloudy tonight with a low around 62. And for tomorrow, sunshine with a high near 82. 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

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You're listening to the Taco John's Takeover with L. King and Miranda Lambert. Junk it, I don't want to go home. I'm Froggy.

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0: Vaccaro on the Taco John's Takeover on Froggy 103.7. Jumpin' Jack, spinning this Monday midday with you. 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We'll pick that winner coming up at the end of the hour. 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
5: From the TDC Roofing and Construction Weather Center, here's a look at your Frogcast. A 50% chance of showers and thunderstorms today, mostly cloudy with a high near 80, partly cloudy tonight with a low around 62, and for tomorrow, sunshine with a high near 82. 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
0: Turn it up. 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
1: Got a girl from the south side, got braids in her hair. First time I seen her walk by, how about I fell about my chair?

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Froggy 103.7. Jim and Jack here with you. Rocking through 10 in a row. We've got Lord Elena coming up. We've got Brantley Gilbert, Tim McGraw on the way. Luke Combs coming up. Here's Jason Aldean. Don't tell on me. I'm Froggy.

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0: Lorna Lana and Chase Matthew, All My Exes, wrap it up 10 in a row on the Best of Most Country. 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
9: And here's Clark with the weather. 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

0: Morgan Wallen, don't we, on the Best of Most Country, Froggy 103.7. Chip and Jack here with you. We'll take a quick time out. Another 10 in a row coming up after the break. We'll get it going with Scotty McCreary next.
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0: 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A 50% chance of showers and thunderstorms today, mostly cloudy with a high near 80, partly cloudy tonight with a low around 62, and for tomorrow, sunshine with a high near 82. 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

0: 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Jumpin' Jack here with you. Clay Walker going to get another 10 in a row started for us next.
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0: From the TDC Roofing and Construction Weather Center, here's a look at your Frogcast. A 50% chance of showers and thunderstorms today, mostly cloudy with a high near 80. Partly cloudy tonight with a low around 62. And for tomorrow, sunshine with a high near 82. 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

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Rolling through a tented row that includes John Party, Thomas Rhett, Parker McCollum, and all kinds of good stuff. Right now, it's Megan Maroney. 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

0: 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Jumpin' Jack here with you. Just a few minutes to go until Mr. Froggy's birthday bunch. 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More music on the way. Ella Langley, Sam Hunt, Ronnie Atkins up next.
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0: Taking a look at your birthdays for today. It is June 22nd. John McKernan, turned mystery age today. Happy birthday, John. That is from Amber, Brian, and Gavin. Coach Tommy Holt celebrating his birthday today. Happy birthday to you. Also turning the mystery age. And a couple of belated ones from over the weekend. Jason Hammond turned 49 yesterday. Happy birthday, Jason. And we've got Greg Roth. Had a birthday on Saturday as well. Happy birthday to you, Greg. 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
9: From the TDC Roofing and Construction Weather Center, here's a look at your Frogcast. A 50% chance of showers and thunderstorms today, mostly cloudy with a high near 80, partly cloudy tonight with a low around 62, and for tomorrow, sunshine with a high near 82. 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

Justin Lynch, where it's at on the best of most country, Froggy 103.7. Chubb and Jack spending your Monday afternoon with you. Rolling through 10 in a row, Jason Aldean. Don't tell on me. I'm Froggy.

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The best, most country, Froggy 103.7. Chubb and Jack here with you. We've got Alexandra Kay coming up, Blake Shelton on the way. Here's Kenny Chesney, Knowing You, Froggy.

0: Alexandra Kay, straight for the heart. Wrapping up 10 in a row on the Best of Most Country. Froggy 103.7. Jumpin' Jack here with you. Hope you're having a good Monday so far. 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
3: Jerry, I didn't know you whistled.
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0: 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On the Best of Most Country, Froggy 103.7. Chip and Jack here with you. We've got another 10 in a row coming up after the break. We'll get it started with Sam Hunt next.
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0: 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A 50% chance of showers and thunderstorms today, mostly cloudy with a high near 80, partly cloudy tonight with a low around 62, and for tomorrow, sunshine with a high near 82. 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

Sammy Kershaw, Third Rate Romance on the Best of Most Country, Froggy 103.7. David Allen Coe, Alan Jackson, Dina Carter, all coming up in this Tenet Rose Suite right now. It's Brooks and Dunn.

a long hard drive. Then he cried just south of Nashville, and he turned that car around. He said, "This is where you get off, boy, because I'm going back to Alabama." As I stepped out of that Cadillac, I said, "Mister, many thanks.

0: this summer. 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On Tuesday, June 9th, enjoy the sweet summer stylings of Johnny Mac. 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

0: I'm Rio Meat and Middle on the Best of Most Country, Froggy 103.7. It's the Michelob Ultra Papa Top, brought to you by Volunteer Distributing. And we've got another 10 in a row for you coming up after the break.
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7: From the TDC Roofing and Construction Weather Center, here's a look at your Frogcast. A 50% chance of showers and thunderstorms today, mostly cloudy with a high near 80, partly cloudy tonight with a low around 62, and for tomorrow, sunshine with a high near 82. 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

0: 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The photo with the most votes will win a grand prize fit for a king that includes a 28-inch Blackstone two-burner propane omnivore griddle, a $250 gift certificate to Cozy Home Furnishings, a $100 gift certificate to Tom's Pizza and Steakhouse in Paris, and a $25 gift card to Rooster's Supply Company.
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0: Most of all, one thought kept coming back to me, again and again, like an old song.
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